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We're bound to break and my hands are tied.

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It's a place where you'll be safe to feel our grace, 'cause we've all made mistakes. If you've lost your way,

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Nice.

0: 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But then we're going to do the finish. Rough.
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1: I feel by the wayside, like everyone else. I hate you, I hate you, I hate you, but I was just kidding myself. Our every moment.